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The world is your oyster, get used to the taste. You live on the wrong side, your life will be waste. Good name is better, the money will chase. Doctor to teach, how to clean, how to nurse. We feel for your hustle, too transparent scared. So you mingle with stress. Ego be, Yahweh go bless. The radio is talking, my problems are plenty. The sunshine is burning, financially crazy. President chilling, my people are scraping. Corruption is legal, the leaders are taking. Money the problem, money the answer. Money the tablets, money the cancer. Money the food, money the hunger. Money the peace, money the danger. We never go follow the people, they follow the money be trouble. Tell you. We never go follow the people, they follow the money be trouble. We never go follow the people, they follow the money be trouble. We never go follow the people, they follow the money be trouble.

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1: It's music. The damn torture.
0: La milonga is.
1: He is ours tonight. He is here. Alfredo Zitarrosa.

Time to wake up from your slumber. 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As the great spirits of Africa, led our ancestors from time immemorial. And so, rise up, 'cause the time is now.

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And for us to progress, we need to stop stealing from Mother Ghana and bring those who steal to justice. 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

0: 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I have here a very important statement.
1: Yeah! 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

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This is a song about your sweet stuff. 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
1: One, two, three. One, two, three. Radio Città Fujiko, 103.1 FM.
2: I didn't think it would be like this.